0: hits que no paran. The mid-range, drop the bass. 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Dale play.
1: Keeping it real, son.
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And then the same thing. Thank you for having us in our villa for the next however long he wants to go on for. It is Carl Cox in the boiler.

Oh yes, oh yes. Boiler Room TV live here from Ibiza right here. The Villa Sessions takeover. Cole Cox in the house right now. How you doing, gang? You okay? No, I don't think the rest of the world heard you. Are you okay?

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Morenas, that's my fina. I like Dominicanas, Boricuas and Colombianas. In East LA, I like the Chicanas. 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

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Guess the only remedy was the time we met.

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I knew we'd need a heartbreak just to get his life started. Cause love to me is sacred. I don't hate you, I just hate that you made it. 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See, I've had relationships, but they were just for fun. Time we met, love through a cigarette. Guess the only remedy was that.

0: 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Who can kiss me? Think about those lips, cause it's been fucking days me since I've had a fucking kiss.
1: Oigo que sale desde dentro de mí una musiquilla que suena tal que así.

0: canción que te gusta, dale play.
1: When I first saw you, I saw love, and the first time you touched me.